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1: What opened their eyes? 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We noticed a big difference right away. 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
3: 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On June 29th, around 1:30 p.m., a white female with blonde hair and a white male with a beard and glasses were seen at a water treatment facility in the 700 block of Mount Auburn Road in Iliopolis. The two suspects, who did not have permission to be there, stole a water meter valued at $4,000 and fled the scene. 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
0: Big John. Big John.
2: Every morning at the mine, you could see him arrive. 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

0: 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Old school struggles that would break people today. Writing everything down by hand. Before smartphones, if you wanted to remember something, it had to be written down. Recipes, directions, everything. I still write things down. I always have a little ongoing grocery list next to the refrigerator. Whenever I think of something, write it down. Go to the grocery store without that list, you're bound to forget something.
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Another old school struggle that would break people today? 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

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And my honey, ram-a-lama ding dong, forever. 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

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Thankfully, you've got us to remind you. 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

0: 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Someone said, before VHS, Disney would release a movie to theaters every 10 years or so, or you had to wait to see it on The Wonderful World of Disney.
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1: When asked about old school struggles that would break people today, somebody said no pantyhose. 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
1: An old school struggle that would break people today. Somebody on BuzzFeed said using the classified section of the newspaper to job hunt and actually going to businesses to fill out a paper application and finding people selling items you might be looking for secondhand.
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I wonder if you're lonesome tonight. You know, someone said the world's a stage and each must play a part. Fate had me playing in love with you as my sweetheart. Act one was where we met. I loved you at first glance. You read your lines so cleverly and never missed a cue. 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Now the stage is bare, and I'm standing there with emptiness all around. And if you won't come back to me, then they can bring the curtain down.

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How long have you had your current phone number? Over 20 years? We'll talk about another old school struggle that would break people today. Dobie Gray now on Pure Oldies.

The hits just keep on coming, hit after hit. 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

0: 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The website BuzzFeed asked older adults what everyday inconvenience from the past would frustrate people today. And somebody said, back in the day, I moved around a lot as a teenager. And when I moved, my phone number would change. And if you didn't know my new number and I didn't call you, that was it. You and I would pretty much never hear from each other again. No computers, no social media or internet, no cell phones, just telephone numbers scribbled on a piece of paper. You could lose that piece of paper and never find that person again.
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The hits just keep on coming, hit after hit. 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

0: 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When discussing forgotten daily struggles that would destroy Gen Z, somebody said, when I was in college in the 70s, I had my social security number printed on my checks for identification. And our grades were posted by social security numbers on a bulletin board in the hallway. So basically, you could see the social security numbers of everyone in your class when you checked out your grades.
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Oldies 107.5 WDBR HD3 Springfield. It was today in 1963 the Beach Boys released Surfer Girl, which peaked in the top 10 on the charts. Brian Wilson frequently referenced to Surfer Girl as his first original composition. However, his closest high school friends disputed this, recalling that Wilson had written numerous songs before Surfer Girl. The lyrics were inspired by his first serious girlfriend, who he dated for 3.5 years. 3.5 years, 1963, August 3rd. Fun, fun, fun. Dance, dance, dance. A bit of a theme for today's Twin Cities.

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It was today in 1963, the Beatles played their last ever performance at the Cavern Club in Liverpool. During their set, a power cut silenced their instruments and plunged the cavern into temporary darkness. Lennon and McCartney performed an acoustic

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The Essex were active duty members of the Marine Corps at the time. Easier said than done from 1963.

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They were originally an up-and-coming group called the Five Crowns. The Drifters, as we know them.

0: 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A few pure oldies birthdays. Today in 1926, Tony Bennett. Beverly Lee of the Shirelles, born on this day in 1941. And John Graham from Earth, Wind, and Fire, born on this day in 1951.
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In addition to the Charles River, other local interest items in the song include Boston University woman's curfew, frustrated women have to be in by 12 o'clock, and a passing mention of the Boston Strangler. Have you heard about the Strangler? I'm the man, I'm the man. 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

0: 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The most healthy poached eggs contain 72 calories, 5 grams of fat, 6.5 grams of protein. 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And the least healthy method was scrambled eggs made with milk and butter, 128 calories, 13 grams of fat, and 8 grams of protein.
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2: If you're a city slicker like Ann Foster, you come from Waterloo, Iowa. You learned fast, and wanted to read your newspaper in half, to order Danish, not sweet rolls, to almost like cardboard coffee. But this you do hold on to. Every woman needs to be herself at times. Your answer? Baking. Baking good, baking often with gold medal flour. Little kitchen, true. Strange oven, also true. But you feel about gold medal the way most women do. You count on gold medal. Trust it so much, you don't sift anymore. Gold medal flour is that fine, that uniform, that dependable. It gives you a feeling of confidence right down to your fingertips. What some call a white thumb. Couldn't your baking use this touch of gold medal confidence? Your white thumb?
3: From

0: Everyone has a community to lean on. A neighborhood, school, kids' teams, where you worship, work, work out, or any other place or group where you choose to belong. 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

0: 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Today's National Friendship Day, encouraging us to reach out, express gratitude, and strengthen the bonds that make life richer. 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

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Marvin and Tammy recorded this one in December of 1966. The session marked their first together.

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0: 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Tomorrow, we'll discuss the percentage of people who would rather inherit nothing at all than have to deal with a relative's junk. Between now and then, have a great night.
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